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Ems, what's going on? DJ Omanaya, what it is? It's going to be a good one. Kehlani's coming to the Barclays, 20,000 deep. Oh, yeah. You like that? David Ali, what up? Bryson Tiller is coming to Madison Square Garden. Yours truly, Funk Flex on the set. I'm going to shut that down. He's here for 2 dates, another 20,000 deep.

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Finally, you put my love on top. 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
0: Yes. Oh, man. October 3rd, first annual homecoming concert, Albany, the baby.

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0: Jim Jones, Fab. Hottest song in the city.
2: It's up to you.
0: Yes.
2: New
0: yes.
2: York.
0: Yes.
2: New York.
0: Ooh.
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0: 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Sold out. 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
2: New York. 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
0: Kehlani's at that Barclays, 20,000 deep. David Ali, what up? I'm coming to Pier 17 with Chief Keef. Another 5,000 deep. Reg Rock, Funk Flex is going to be on the set.

French Max, Remy Ma. Ever since you left me, I'm bringing it to Madison Square Garden Hip Hop Forever concert. Yes, I went deaf on it. Stacey George, I appreciate you. Terrence, what up? Fish, what up? A little partnership. Funk Flex Live Nation.

0: A-Boogies, Eddie Will, Kyle Rich, don't forget, A-Boogies at the UBS Arena. Yours truly, Funk Flex on the set. Em, what's going on? DJ Omanaya, I see it's going to be an amazing night. Let's go!
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1: Nice, that's nice.
0: Mm-hmm.
1: Nah, this is gonna be good.
0: Mm-hmm.

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0: I'm just getting on the joint you like.
1: Hey, bro, yeah, hey.

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0: 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Happy birthday, Anjali. Happy birthday.
1: Thank you.
0: Amazing. What part of Long Island are you from?
1: I'm Central Islip.
0: Central Islip. You're a Leo just like me.
1: Yeah.
0: I am a Leo. All right. So I'm happy you joined us. All right. I don't know if you know about my anniversary, but I'm coming up on a year coming on at 5 o'clock. So we're going to celebrate up here in September. Of course, do you check me out every day, 5 o'clock?
1: Every day.
0: Glad. Thank you so much.
1: I listen while I'm driving home from work.
0: Okay.
1: Every day.
0: And that's when I want you to listen to me, on your car, on your way home from work. I love it.
1: Yeah.
0: Also, every hour, I play new music from an artist, usually from New York City, because I feel like they don't get enough love. So
1: period.
0: In a second, I'm going to play something from French Montana, Max B, Cheat Code, Follow Me. So do you promise to hang out with me during the takeover?
1: Definitely.
0: Okay. So does this mean you're my Leo sister or something? Is that it?
1: Exactly. That's what it should be.
0: Okay. I'm your Leo brother. Okay. Okay. All right. Let's get back to the action. And then thank you for coming back later to hang out with me on the takeover.
1: Got you.

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0: Hey, Boogie's coming to that UBS Arena. Funk Flex on the set. We there. Why not? Oh, Ems, what up? DJ Omanai, what's going on?
1: I want to take one. I want to.

0: scam.
1: Oh, wow. Oh, here we go. Let's go. Where are my scamming? Martha's Vineyard Soul Festival sold out. Boston, Massachusetts. Yours truly, Funk Flex on the set. Joe Jackson, what up? Oh, I'm not everything. Nice. MVP Arena. 10,000 deep. Albany Homecoming. The Baby, G Herbo, Natalie Nunn. Baby Chief, don't do it. Funk Flex on the set. I'm at every

0: to the top. Jim Jones, Fabulous, hottest song in the city.
1: It's up to you.
0: Yes. Yes. Funk Flex on 97. Oh.
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0: Let's Rap About It podcast. Hottest podcast out right now. Fab, I see you. Jim Jones, what's going on? Maine, on what it is. Dave East. What New York City sound like? Funk Flex, my city. All this is under new management. It is what it is.
1: Hey.

Pier 17. Chief Keith, Funk Flex on the set. Reg Rock, what up? UBS Arena, A Boogie. 10 years of the artist. Funk Flex, I'm touching down. M, what up? DJ Omanai, what it is? UC Riverside, homecoming.

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0: I'm born in New York.
1: It's up to you.
0: Yes. Yes, I'm from the culture.
1: New York. New York.
0: Mm-hmm. Nah, this is serious. Don't forget, Bryson Tiller is coming to New York City. Yours truly, Funk Flex, going to be on the set at all the Marina shows. It is what it is, baby. It is what it is.

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Lit Digital. Funk Flex. Bobby Trends. DJ Spazzo. Ty Boogie. Tat Wizza. DJ Nice. DJ AZ. DJ Nick Scalise. DJ CeeLo. DJ Big Ben.

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Yours truly, Funk Flex on the set. I'm there. A Boogie's coming to the UBS Arena. 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Stacey George, what up? Fish, what up? This right here.

Crazy. Martha's Vineyard Soul Festival. Crazy out there. Yours truly, Funk Flex. It's all sold out. It's crazy. Put one hand up in there right now. Maria, what up? Fazio. It's just never going to stop. Joe Jackson, Fish, Nova, what's going on? Lit Digital.

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8: And remember, if you mess with the bull, you get the horns.

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Friends to lovers need a part to star in. 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

0: Hot 97 Takeover, Funk Flex. Anjali wanted to hear that rain dance, that Dave, that Thames, the Takeover. So she played that. The Birthday Girl. I hope you're enjoying your birthday to the fullest.
1: I definitely am now.
0: Okay, okay. My Leo sister.
1: Yes.
0: Yes, I am her Leo brother. That's how we're moving. Shout out to all the Leos out there. Leo Nation, of course. So end of the Takeover, I'm going to play something new from Chris E. Bands. He's from Brooklyn. And every hour I play new music from an artist from New York, Jersey, or Connecticut. What would you like to play right now?
1: I would like Folded by Kehlani. Love her.
0: And Kehlani is coming to the Barclays 20,000 deep with yours truly, Funk Flex, on the set. David Ali, you are always appreciated. Let's get to that. Hot 97 Takeover.

What's up? It's Anjali from Long Island. I'm still here on the Hot 97 Takeover. Here's Chanel by Tyler. I want to give a shout out to my mom. I love you. And of course, Hot 97 and Funk Flex, my Leo brother.

0: 97 Takeover, Funk Flex. There was Chanel, Tyler. Anjali wanted to play that for her birthday. Right, birthday girl?
1: Yes.
0: Leo Energy, of course. Central Islip, correct? That's where you're from?
1: Yep, CI.
0: Okay, I'm from the Bronx. I stay in Westchester now. Shout to Ardsley. I used to stay in Yonkers, but now I'm in Ardsley. Shout to Stagioni's, my favorite restaurant to eat. Okay, Anjali, I hope you continue to have a great birthday week. I hope everything goes your way. Happy birthday once again. And what would you like to play?
1: Chris Brown and Bryson Tiller. It depends.
0: Bryson Tiller is coming to the Prudential Center and Madison Square Garden. Yours truly, Funk Flex, is going to be on the set. Shout to Matt, Stacey George, Live Nation. And after all of that, we're going to play that Chrissy Bands, New York Energy. And I'm back on the set, 10 o'clock.

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1: Oh!
0: All this is under new management. You see it. We run the gamut. 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

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I got tickets to see A Boogie, UBS Arena right now at Funk Flex. 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

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All I need is one night. Terrence, what's going on? I throw events in arenas. All I need is one night. There's such a difference between me and y'all.

0: Martha's Vineyard, baby. Soul Festival, Boston, Massachusetts. Sold out. Funk Flex on the set. I told you, Barclays, Kehlani, 20,000 deep. I'm there. Funk Flex on the set for that, too. It's just never going to stop. Why would it? Why would it? Prudential Center, Madison Square Garden. Bryson Tiller, Matt, what up? Stacy George, what's going on? Pier 17, Chief Keith, Reg Rock, I'm on the set. MVP Arena, 10,000 deep, Albany. The big homecoming concert. The Baby, G Herbo, Natalie Nunn. Baby Chief, do it, I see you. Let's go. Nah, ladies, they like this.
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0: 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Spinach. Yes.
1: Spinach.
0: Yes.
1: Spinach. Spinach. Spinach. Spinach. Spinach. Spinach. Spinach.
0: Wait a minute.
2: Ah.
0: Rankin.
2: Okay. 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

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It's a Thursday. 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The Baby G Herbo, Natalie Nunn, Baby Chief Do It. Yeah, it's going to be special, man. Going to be special. So I hope everybody's ready. Ha ha! MVP Arena, 10,000 deep. I stay in these spots. Okay? Kehlani, 20,000 deep at the Barclays Funk Flex on the set. Bryson Tiller, he's at the Garden and Prudential, 20,000 per night. I'm playing late in the night over there, too, I think. When they change the set, they're going to let me get loose in there. Yes! Hot 97, we riding out, baby. Let's get to this Trust Moolah, because I'm always playing an artist from New York, Jersey, or Connecticut. I'll be back tomorrow, 5 o'clock.

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1: Oh, yes, New York, New Jersey, Connecticut is yours truly, DJ Spazzo. What's hot in the streets? What's hot on the internet? What drops at midnight? Oh, I'm going to get it all for you. Now, it's time to put the city on lean.

day. So like I said, this is when I bring you some New York, New Jersey, Connecticut street classics. Oh, this is one of the big records out in the streets. Let's go, New York. Joel RT, Jim Jones on this one too. Let's go. Come on, man.

0: Oh man, let's keep it going, New York. R.I.P. to the boy Fred the Godson. Oh man, like I said, some New York Heat classics. New Jersey, Connecticut, how you feeling? Instagram at DJ Spazzo City Orleans. 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
1: Fred, Vito, Toast, Moscato, clap when it getting chips. 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

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Shout to the Ziploc gang. Like I said, Instagram at DJ Spazzo. 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We do this each and every Thursday night, Friday morning. 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

0: Hey, yo, Joe, you know who DJ Spazzo is, right?
1: That's my man from...
0: Okay.
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0: I'm just making sure. No,
2: I can't understand? Tell just, you where I know him saying? From, because then you go on a rant.
3: You know, this head a little different, man. 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

0: Man, New York, New Jersey, Connecticut, brand new Neek Bucks. Lucci on this one, too.
1: Yeah, they're a little different, man.
0: Shout out to the whole East Side. You know how we do. Here for a reason.

0: 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Man, it's got the streets.
1: You know
0: what I'm saying? LBL King
1: Demo.
0: Shout out to the Gladiators. Oh, you know how we moving.
1: Look,

Let's get to it. Brand new by the boy Dice Peso. Oh, you know how we do this, New York, New Jersey, Connecticut. Come on now. You don't got no.

Oh man, let's get to it. New York, New Jersey, Connecticut. Don't forget this Sunday. Oh, we brunching this Sunday. We out there at Rose Hall in the Park. That's in the BX, New York, New Jersey, Connecticut, the hottest rooftop. You know how we do this? Shout out to the boy Tay Bell. Shout out to the label makers too. This Sunday, like I said, we party, we brunching. Slow down.

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0: Far Rockaway, New York, 11691, inviting you to join Nancy Martinez and the future Far Rockaway Village Big. 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

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Friends to lovers need a part to star in. 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

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But hold on, it's only going to be artists from New York, New Jersey, and Connecticut. This is what New York City sounds like. Turn the music off. Enough for all this out-of-town music.

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1: 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She was talking practice, had to cut her off, got her battable. I ain't chicken tender, if you my brother, I ain't mad at you.
0: And in the kitchen, we ain't even make it to the master room.
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0: That's right. Hot 97 mornings with Mero. Good morning, New York, New Jersey, Connecticut. I'm Mia Bell. Mero is on his way into Rome. Good morning, Kaz. Hold on.
1: Oh, there we go. Thank you, Mia. Good morning, Mia. Good morning, Tri-State. What up? Happy Friday.
0: Yes, happy Friday. It's Friday here on the show. Fried, okay? We have a lot to talk about, but first, I got to tell you why I'm so tired this morning. Kazim, I went to a celebration for the 53rd birthday of hip-hop that went down over at Aura 57. That's here in the city. It was through the Hip Hop Museum. It was all about bridging the gap of the legacy of the next generation and, you know, the generation that came before us as we celebrate hip-hop. And of course, I was doing some hosting. We had a fireside chat with some really amazing fashion innovators. Pele Pele was in the building. Vanson, you know, Super New York. And of course, all the OGs like Red Alert, he was there. Special Ed, we were just talking about him the other day. Yo-Yo, our legendary leading lady in hip-hop. She has a new single. She performed it. It was beautiful. And then, of course, everybody from the new generation, like myself and all of our peers and Drewski from here. We had a great time. So I'm still basking in that energy and, you know, trying to stay up for the best show ever.
1: Bushy-tailed.
0: There we go. That's how we do it on Friday.
1: Yes.
0: Okay? Now, go ahead and call us up. 1-800-223-9797 if you want to light somebody up this morning, okay? I know it's been a long week, and now you can get all your frustrations out right here on your favorite show. So make sure you do that. The number is 1-800-223-9797. And don't forget, at 8 a.m., we have the Magic Hour where we go live on YouTube and you can see our faces. And we have, you know, a year-long membership for you to Planet Fitness if you win Hip Hop Jeopardy. So, yeah, we have a beautiful show set for you today. All right. And when we get back, we're going to talk about ICE. They're getting a new gadget to terrorize people because unruly people, things that our danger is always a good idea. All right, we'll be right back with it. It's Hot 97 Mornings with Mero.

0: Hey, yes. Hot 97 Mornings with Mero, baby. It's your boy. You know what I mean? The Kid Mero. You know what I'm saying? We are here. We are live. It's the best crew on radio. God damn it. It's your favorite morning show. Mia Bell's in the building.
1: Good morning.
0: You got the coconut water on deck. Kaz is in the building.
2: Try to stay. Happy Friday.
0: You got that Saratoga on deck. They're very healthy today. Me? I'm drinking Mountain Dew at 6 a.m., 7 a.m. You know what I'm saying? Listen. While I do, it's time for Mia Bell to do what she does, y'all. You know what I'm saying? To give y'all morning headlines. Hey.
1: There we go. So it looks like ICE agents reportedly will be outfitted with new electric shock gloves soon. So according to an Associated Press report, the government would pay about $20 million to purchase conductive distraction and de-escalation devices. Quote. Now, that's a fancy way of saying that the gloves can deliver a painful shock. It's supposed to be like a taser type glove for them to use to, you know, get people down. I believe this is what is happening in our world now. It looks like our governor and our attorney general are critical of the move. You know, we've heard from them before saying that they do not like the measures that ICE is going through to, you know, capture people and detain them.
0: Yo.
1: So, Mero, what do you think of all of this?
0: It's crazy. Duh, obviously.
1: Mm-hmm.
0: First and foremost. Second of all, yo, we went from like, yo, we can't, like, stop and frisk is too much.
1: Right.
0: To, yo, get electronic gloves that shock you to death. Like, bro, what are we doing? You know what I'm saying? Like,
1: yeah.
0: You can detain people without giving them, like, electric eel level voltage. You know what I'm saying?
1: Mm-hmm.
0: To do that. Also, it reminds me of the don't tase me, bro guy. You know what I'm saying? Shout out to him.
1: Have you ever had an experience being trusted with something you weren't trained for? Like these ICE agents, they're wearing masks, they got tasers, all these things, and not trained for it. What about you?
0: Yo, I did, but it was much less dangerous. You know what I'm saying? I just acted like I knew how to put the 5-gallon spring water into the dispenser. You know what I'm saying? When I worked in the mailroom,
1: it was like, you
0: know how to do that? I was like, yeah, I know how to do that, bro. You know how much water I spilled? I dropped that joint all over the copy machine, bro. It went everywhere. You know what I mean? Everybody's like, yo. I was like, yo, Martin did it. It was this dude that used to work with me named Martin. He's a crackhead. Shout out to Martin.
1: Wow.
0: You know what I'm saying? Yeah, so blame it on the crackhead.
1: Okay.
0: That's the moral of the story.
1: Well, for me, it was driving, but hey, I got my license.
0: Yeah. What was it, CDL?
1: No, I'm talking about driving regular on the road. I wasn't qualified.
0: Just you and camera?
1: Yep. Out and here. They passed me. And here I am.
0: Shout out to Pretty Privilege, yo. You know what I'm saying? Mia Bell makes a wide left turn, and they're like, yo, it's all good, baby. It's all good.
1: You yep. It's all that had to happen. Now, that's it for headlines this hour. Alternate side parking and meters are in effect. Collections on schedule. There is no school today. It's still summertime. And as for the weather, it's 71 degrees, mostly sunny today. A high of 86 later.
0: Hey, 86, you know what I'm saying? That feels good to me, you know what I mean? Listen, when we come back, an R&B legend fired some shots at Chris Brown. Find why after the break. This is hilarious, by the way. Kaz brought this up yesterday and was like, yo! And when I saw who it was, I was like, oh my God! You know what I'm saying? So stay tuned for the reveal, all right? Hot 97 Mornings tomorrow, baby. Best Cool Radio. Keep it locked right here. Hot 97. You heard?

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0: Baby, Hot 97, Mortars and Merrill. It's your boy, the Kid Merrill. I'm here. We are here. We here. You know what I'm saying? Mia Bell's here, too.
1: Good morning.
0: Kaz in the building.
2: What up, Tri-State?
0: That's right. And speaking of Kaz, Kaz brought this up yesterday. It was very funny. This R&B legend, you know what I'm saying, that Mia Bell is about to tell y'all about. Because it's time for Do 2, you know what I'm saying, with our very own Mia Bell.
1: Yes.
0: The Haitian sensation, y'all. You know what I'm saying? You could try to find somebody better. I defy you.
1: All right, let's jump into it. Lionel Richie is back on the stage after a health scare and had him sitting down for a bit. We reported on that. And the veteran songwriter and singer is wasting no time getting back to action. He was at an earlier show this week performing, and he took a moment to address another tour, the Bumps and Bruises tour that we've been talking about. That's Usher and Chris Brown's tour. They just hit MetLife Stadium last weekend, and here's what he had to say about Chris Brown specifically. Okay.
3: And Usher, Chris Brown. See, they trying to do something new.
0: Yo, why you sound like a civil rights leader?
3: Earth, Man, and Proud, we were doing that back 40 years ago.
0: My people.
3: Between then and now, 40 years. We didn't go to jail.
0: Yo.
1: Okay, dog, Lionel on. Richie. So if you didn't hear what he said that they was doing all that 30 years ago, and what they didn't do is go to jail. Now, Chris Brown responded on Twitter saying, "Damn, Unc, we love you, Papa." Now, Vero, how do you approach the balance between respecting pioneers and allowing room for the younger set?
0: Yeah, listen, I'm very pro-youth, you know what I'm saying?
1: Mm-hmm.
0: Not in a weird way. I mean, in the way that, like, I listen to my music, you know, and I also get in the car with my son and listen to some Lil Tyler. I don't even know how to say that correctly, you know what I'm saying? Or some Lil Playboi Carti. So, I think, you know, you gotta respect your pioneers or whatever, but at the same time, you know, you gotta... There's a healthy balance. You know what I'm saying? If you come out, listen, also, I'm going to shoot Max B some bail because the whole Big Daddy Kane thing, like, he was like, I was tight, man. He hit me up there for like 6 hours doing podcasts. Mm-hmm. I don't know how to do all that. But it's true. So, you know, guys like that, respect the elders. You know what I mean? But.
1: Nah, elders, I get elders, it.
0: Don't take shots.
1: Man. I get it. But Lionel Richie was wrong. He should not have said that.
0: Yeah, he was.
1: And sometimes our elders be thinking they can say whatever they want.
0: Right.
1: Without a clapback. You gonna get this clapback if you start it.
0: Listen, I was expecting a totally different response from our BLS girl.
1: I know you were. But one thing about the elders, your grandmother too, if she says something crazy to me, is gonna get right back at her.
0: Oh!
1: Okay?
0: I...
1: But outside of that, yes, respect your elders. But the elders, don't be clapping back at the young folks.
0: Uh-huh.
1: Okay? Because uh-huh. You're going to get it back. Paw.
0: Okay.
1: I'm not mad at Chris Brown over that.
0: Keep it cute, Big Mama.
1: Uh-huh. Now, that's it for Mia Bell Do Tell this hour. And the next Do Tell, we'll talk about Cardi B, who's showing gratitude over a brand new partnership.
0: Oh, okay.
1: Mm-hmm. Oh,
0: right.
1: Wow.
0: Also, right. Did you? Yeah, right.
1: Yeah. Do that again.
0: Okay,
1: okay. Very good.
0: I can't do the Meg joint. I've been trying to hit the Meg joint. Rainey got it. I've been trying to hit the and I can't.
1: Do you
0: got it?
1: No, go ahead. Okay. Finish, all right, finish.
0: All right,
1: no,
0: all right, listen, all right, listen, when we come back, a COVID era favorite is coming back all year round. Merrill, what are you talking about? You talking about like video games? You talking about N95s? Stay tuned to find out. You know what I'm saying? Also, do not forget our phone number is 1-800-223-9797. It is Friday. So you can call up and fry anybody you want. I'm frying up the ethnically ambiguous man who pulled the forklift out in the middle of 25th Street, preventing me from parking my vehicle. You know what I'm saying? So if you're listening, that's why I was in the first break, God damn it. You know what I mean? I was going to lie and say I was in the bathroom. Yo, fry whatever you want. Tolls, gas prices, your mother-in-law, whoever. Let's go. High 97, Mornings Tomorrow. Let's get it. It's Friday.

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That's when I knew that your heart was scarring. 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

swear, I did it tonight. How we get so deep so fast? Hey, stop playing, I beat you up. You be on some touch, but I cannot get off this. Haven't seen you in 3 months, I miss you. Can I see you, babe? Every time I see one of your pictures, that drive me crazy. Girl, I know you miss it, especially how I kiss it. Message say deliver. Why the fuck you keep going missing?

0: Yes. Yo, New York, New Jersey, Connecticut, what's up? It's High 97 this morning. Zamero, it's your boy, Camaro. We're here. Mia Bell's in the house.
1: Yes, good morning.
0: And, you know what I'm saying? Kaz is here.
2: New York City, happy Friday.
0: You know what we do. You know what I mean? Listen, it's time to service the audience, baby. You know what I mean? We knee deep in the morning show. It's time to get it. You know what I mean? And listen, when it's time to inform you, we have the best source of information. Not source, sauce. You know what I mean? Her name is Mia Bell. You know what I mean? She got it.
1: All right. Here we go. The city council has voted to approve legislation that will allow outdoor dining year-round in the city. So this was necessarily during the pandemic and became a favorite in the years after, but with a lot of regulation and controversy. And after being regulated, it's now seasonal and back year-round. So we can eat outside forever in New York City. Mero, was outdoor dining something that you look back fondly on from the pandemic? Were you excited about that? Or did you have other pandemic heights that made you so happy?
0: Listen, what made me happy about the pandemic is that I didn't have to get shape-ups. You know what I'm saying? I could stay in the house and eat 1,000 milligrams of edibles just to see what happens.
1: Wow.
0: You know what I'm saying? But as far as outdoor dining is concerned, I like it and I hate it. You know what I'm saying? I hate it because it eliminates spots for me to park the car whenever I come in.
1: Mm-hmm.
0: But I love it because it gives me things to write my name on in graffiti.
1: It keeps you occupied at the table. There. Yeah. Oh, there we go.
0: You know what I'm saying? But then you saying we're going to be able to eat outside forever. And I'm like, wait a minute. What if it's January? Like, what if a dude is like, yo, me and Ben, let me check.
1: No. No. The answer is no. The answer is always gonna be no. I don't like outdoor dining too much. It depends on the block that it's on, the street that it's on. If there's room, maybe, okay. But other than that, I'm not trying to eat with the rats and the roaches of New York City.
0: Come on. And by that, she means the patrons that are sitting next to her. You know what I'm saying?
1: And the garbage. It'd be garbage outside. It'd be stank. It'd be people smoking their cigarettes and their marijuana on the street while I'm trying to eat.
0: Not the marijuana.
1: Yeah.
0: The government name, yo.
1: Mm-hmm.
0: It's crazy. So y'all are smoking cannabis out here.
1: Mm-hmm.
0: Yo.
1: Now that's it for headlines today. Alternate side parking and meters are in effect. Collections on schedule. Public schools closed. 72 degrees out and a high of 86 later.
0: Mm-hmm. Okay, so listen, enjoy that 86. Because pretty soon it's going to be 68. Then it's going to be 8. So enjoy that. Listen, after the break, hot topic time, you know what I mean? If you're talking about it, so are we. And you know the number, 1-800-223-9797. The last time you got pulled over and why? Let us know. 1-800-223-9797. It's High 97 this morning. It's Romero, baby. It's Mero, it's Mia Bell, it's Kaz. Let's go.

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0: Yo, Hot 97 mornings with Mero, baby. It's your boy, the Kid Mero, man, the human do-rag clap. You know what I do? I keep it wavy Monday through Friday, 6 to 10 on your Hot 97. It's your favorite morning show, you know what I mean? With your favorite morning crew, Mia Bella's here.
1: Yes, good morning.
0: Of course, St. Pat's finest, you know what I'm saying? Big Cass.
2: Try to stay what up. Happy Friday.
0: Yes, sir, in the house. Yo, listen, it's Hot Topic time, and I told y'all before the break, call us up, 1-800-223-9797. And we want to hear about the last time you got pulled over and why. You know what I mean? Listen, I'll just get it started. You know what I mean? Last time I got pulled over.
1: Yesterday. Just now.
0: I don't even want to talk about that one because that one was kind of like boring and regular.
1: Okay.
0: But before that, I was driving our very own beloved producer, Jason Rodriguez, off of his crib.
1: Mm-hmm.
0: And there's, you know how you got the turning lane and the straight lane, you know what I'm saying? I don't know if I said that right, but I was in the turning lane trying to go straight.
1: Okay.
0: And I didn't realize, because it's one of those things where it's just like, it turns into like a regular street, and then the turning lane comes up out of nowhere. You know what I mean? So I kind of cut a guy off, not like in a "yo, get out of here" way, but like, oh, I didn't realize that the traffic pattern changed.
1: Okay.
0: Yo, bro, immediately threw the lights on, boop, like no sirens, just whoop, whoop, whoop, whoop, lights. I'm like, damn. But I'm like, yo, we kind of like in, not suburban New Jersey, but like, you know, kind of like
1: suburban enough.
0: Yeah, residential. Yeah. Like the street ain't really mad wide. So I'm like, yo, I can't just pull over in the middle of the street. Let me find somewhere to pull over. Homies follow me, like, pull over, bro. I just hear him going crazy in the car. And I'm like, damn, this could get nasty.
1: Uh-oh.
0: I was like, yo, it's police. You know what I'm saying? Like, yo. So I pull over. And I do what I mentioned earlier in the week. You know what I'm saying? The bold glasses, Caucasian voice. You
1: okay.
0: know what I'm saying? I was just like, oh, sir, I'm sorry. What's going on? He's just like, hey, man, you didn't see the goddamn, you know, blah, blah, blah, blah. And I was just like, oh, hold on a second, bro. We by a college. You like campus security. Yo, man, I started violating that guy, bro. I sent him home. He probably was just like, yo. He absolutely went home and like asked his wife. He's like, yo, am I Uzi? You know what I'm saying? 1,000%.
1: So but campus security pulled you over.
0: Pulled me over. Attempted to. If I would have known it was campus security, man, I would have did the digital dash on the ass, man. Like, out of here, bro. Oh, we got a caller on deck. Caller number one. Yo, caller number one, what's up? What's your name? Where you calling from? Talk about the last time you got pulled over.
3: I'm Emily from Queens, New York.
0: Hey.
3: Last time I got pulled over, I was doing 75 and a 55.
0: Hey, that's not that crazy. I've seen guys on YouTube doing worse. Let me ask you a question, though. Do you drive a Nissan Altima?
3: Nah, I drive a Volkswagen.
0: Oh, okay. All right. Because usually the people that are driving around going crazy are in Altimas with duct tape bumpers.
3: Yes.
0: What happened when
3: that
0: you got pulled
3: is
0: over?
3: Very true. So the funny part is I saw him on the side of the highway, but I saw him too late. So then I saw him pull out, boom, sirens. And then I'm like, oh, man, like, that's for me. So he pulls me over. He's like, you don't know how fast you're going? You don't know how fast you're going? I'm like, honestly, no, I just got the car. Like, I tried to play the innocent card, but it did not work. I got a ticket, and I gotta go to court for it, so...
0: Listen,
3: don't do 20 miles over the speed limit.
0: That's a general rule of thumb. It's crazy that you didn't do the Mia Bell, like,
1: yeah, you're supposed to act like you don't know, girl. What? 50? Huh? Oh, my gosh. That's how you do it.
0: Yo, thank you for calling in, by. Yo, caller number two. What's your name?
4: Hey,
0: where you calling from?
4: Hey, what's up? My name is Sister. Everybody know my sister. I mean, I'm from Mount Vernon, New York.
0: Yeah.
4: I got a story for y'all. Let me tell y'all.
1: Come on.
4: So, boom, I was taking my daughter to school one day. She was at like 9, 10 years old. And we was driving through the town of Mount Vernon. It was mad schools, school buses, garbage trucks and everything coming through. So me, I decided to cut through to the gas station. Uh-huh. Try to beat around the clock and all that.
0: Smart.
4: But one of the police officers caught me. So as soon as I seen them coming behind me, I threw my daughter a bottle of water and told her to put it in her mouth and start spitting it all over the back seat on the floor. because I got the rubber carpets and mats down and everything. So the police came up, and she was like, yo, what y'all doing? What are you doing coming through the gas station? You know that's illegal. I'm like, officer, my daughter's back here throwing up. So she's like, oh, do you need an ambulance? So I'm like, no, my daughter's in the back. She kind of laughing and everything, but she played it off. And guess what? I got up out of that Mount Vernon ticket.
1: Yeah.
0: This is money saving Mount Vernon. You know what I'm saying? Shout out to you.
4: God, they the cash cows.
0: Yo, listen, always keeping a bottle of water in your car is very smart.
1: You smart.
0: Know what I'm saying? If you do kombucha, it's even better because it looks more pukey. You know what I'm saying? Keep it locked right here. It's Hot 97. It's Water Tomorrow, baby. We will be right back with our very own damsel. She's not in distress, though, okay? It's Mia Bell and Dutel on Deckington. Keep it locked right here. Hot 97. Cat's about to do a warm up. Let's go.
5: That was a good show.

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1: Hey, New York, wake the fuck up. This is your boy Capo. You heard? Stop playing with us, man. You now listen to my boy Miro in the morning. Oh, my. Can you say my?
2: Yes,
1: you already know. New York City, what's up? Wake up.

0: Take it from a vet. That's a rook mistake. Hey.
1: Yeah. You don't have to call. You do have to call. 1-800-223-9797. That's the number you need to call. Talk to us. You know what I'm saying? It is I, the Kid Mero. This is Mornings with Mero. I am here with the most illustrious crew. Mia Bell's here.
2: That's right.
1: You know what I'm saying? Kaz in the building.
3: Try to stay. Happy Friday.
1: Yeah, sure. And as I told y'all before, it's time for some Do Tell. With our girl, Mia Bell. You dig? Yeah. Yes. It's very Bronxy headline.
2: Yes. All about the Bronx. So Cardi B is the craziest. She's a new brand ambassador for Old Navy, rocking their denim, of course. And she struck up this partnership with the retail brand for her own line, really. And, you know, Old Navy isn't quite known for making jeans for the big booty girls. So this is a big deal for Cardi B and everyone else who would love to now shop Old Navy. And it's a full circle moment for her too, because she remembers how back in high school she used to steal from Old Navy. And she let us all know that on Instagram. So congratulations to Cardi. Now, Mero, I know that you used to be a booster in your past life.
1: Allegedly.
2: Now, what brand was your victim? Yo, now that you could talk about it.
1: Listen, I'm going to be super real with y'all. I used to do the diesel store on 59th Street.
2: Really?
1: Absolutely filthy, B. You know what I'm saying? And REI. I victimized REI. You know what I'm saying? Neiman Marcus. Yo.
2: Oh, you was getting the good stuff.
1: Did y'all nasty. Because I knew. Century 21. You know what I'm saying? Even though... Dave doesn't approve of the Gucci, you know what I'm saying? It still moves on the block, you know what I'm saying? So we was out there tearing it up. I remember being out in Westport, Connecticut, and like getting chased out of a store and being like, you know, when you're young, you're just like, I don't care. This is all like a video game. I could just reset if this happened. Now, as an adult, I realize that that is not the case, but I'm running out, getting chased by security, and there's a jacket on a mannequin, and I'm like, damn, this jacket is fire. And I'm running down the stairs, so I'm like, yo, I'm just grab the jacket. I unzip it, I grab it, but it has that metal wire attached to it. So I'm just like, dunk! I was like, oh! Like, I'm just fighting with this mannequin, and then I run out, get in the car, and go. Because security, they'll chase you like, they're not like NFL level closing speed. You know, they don't got that. They'll chase you until a certain point and then be like, hey, you got it, man. They pay me $10 an hour. You know what I'm saying? Yeah. So what brand from your youth would you want to partner with? Because we're not going to make you into a criminal, Mia Bell.
2: Yes.
1: You're the serious one here, okay? We're
2: going to
1: keep you clean.
2: Much.
1: You know what I'm saying? So what brand would you... What's the Mia Bell X collab?
2: You know what? I would do Rainbow. I would do a throwback for the girls.
1: Let's
2: the
1: go.
2: Original Fashion Nova.
1: Come on.
2: When you need that last minute fit, what you doing? You going to Rainbow, aren't you?
1: Uh-huh.
2: And picking up a little $5 dress. And I bet it'll be cute.
1: Uh-huh.
2: With them Gucci shoes.
1: That's right.
2: There we go.
1: You wear it one time. And it has the half-life of 38 plastic bottles. You know what I'm saying?
2: Can't wash it. But you can wear it.
1: Kaz, come on, man. Listen, as one of the three people to ever work for Abercrombie, you have a rapper in mind that would make sense? Because I seen Kid Cudi and Coach, and I was like,
3: Yeah. I mean, I remember seeing Lil Uzi and some Abercrombie back in the day. You know what I'm saying? Like, he kind of brought the YNs to the white folks. You know what I'm saying? I would like to see Zeddy Will get an Abercrombie deal.
1: Yo!
3: I feel like he speaks for the Lions now.
1: Yeah.
3: You know, it's affordable luxury, Abercrombie if it's. So go ahead and do that.
2: Abercrombie used to be expensive back in the day.
3: Yeah, but now it's in every mall, so you know, they got a piece to the market.
1: But when the CEO was like, I'm not making clothes for fat people.
3: Yeah.
1: I was like, damn.
3: And black people.
1: So if you're black and you're fat, you're cooked. No more Abercrombie for you. Listen.
2: Wow.
3: True story.
2: That's it. For me and Bell, Do Tell today. In the next hour, we're talking a massacre.
1: That's right. Massacre in the building. You know what I'm saying? That is coming alongside the Magic Hour, which is right up next. We're going to be live on High 97 TV, live on YouTube. Mornings with Mero Uncut. You know what I'm saying? Stay tuned for the Mind of Mero, where I will be talking about... You got to say tune to find out. All right? Uncut. All is in. Let's go. High 97, Mornings with Mero, baby. Mia Bell, Kaz, your boy. Let's get it.
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0: 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You heard? It's your boy, the Kid Mero. It's the Magic Hour, y'all. YouTube, Hot 97 TV. What's popping? I'm here with the best in the business. Mia Bell's in the building. Kaz is here.
1: Tri-State YouTube. Happy Friday.
0: Yeah, sure. Listen, y'all know what we do, man. When we go live on YouTube, we start off slow. You know what I mean? We ease into it. First gear. You know, a little thumb in there first before you go all the way.
2: Wow.
0: You know
2: what I'm saying? Too early.
0: No, I mean like in the refrigerator. Like when you put your thumb in the handle to put, you know, don't grab it with your whole hand. You just use your thumb.
2: Oh, okay. Yeah,
0: just a friend, you know. I'm a father of four. Anyway, we start with a look into my twisted mind. You know what I'm saying? But not too twisted because FCC and all that. It's called the Mind of Mero, y'all. And this might get, it's a little freaky, but I'm a get to the point, the heart of the matter, right? I'm a dude.
2: Yes.
0: You know what I'm saying? We all know that. If it isn't obvious by the hair on my back. I don't think that there's anything that I could do. If I didn't have a marketable skill, if my crippling ADHD did not allow me to make off-the-wall jokes, I don't think there's anything that I could do. And men in general can do that is quote-unquote easy money, right? I feel like women, on the other hand, can. You know what I'm saying? Like, dudes, for the most part, do not fry me. I know it's Friday. Hey, call me up, fry me. I don't care. I'm still going to be here Monday. Dudes can't take pictures of their feet and sell them for $500 a pop. Dudes cannot pee in their boxes and sell them to a Japanese man. You know what I'm saying? Dudes cannot fart in a jar and send it to Grand Rapids, Michigan, for $28 shipping and handling. You know what I'm saying? Like, that can't happen. And so I say that to say, ladies, you know what I'm saying? You can sell pictures of your feet. You can fart in a jar. You know what I'm saying? Me and Bell, this is a nasty dude probably in the chat right now that will, like, pay you $800 for an eyelash. You know what I'm saying?
2: Hey.
0: Be like, yo, spit in my face. I'll give you $1,000. Nothing else. Fully, yo, you can wear a Carhartt suit and spit in a dude's face, and they'll pay you $5,000. Dudes cannot do that. So my question is, what is the thing that dudes can do to make easy money? Because everything that I think of is not easy money. Uber, you know what I'm saying? Working construction. What else is it? Being a bouncer? Like, all these things do not pay well. You know what I'm saying? And you don't get, it's not a good return on investment.
2: So what you want to do, sell feet?
0: I mean, yo, if y'all buy pictures of my feet, I'll sell them. You know what I'm saying? I'm on WikiFeet. I got like a 9.5 on WikiFeet. I'm looking good up there, you know? But I don't know. Like,
2: life is not meant for things to be easy for men. Okay? You need the challenge.
0: Okay.
2: So that you could come home and build something for your family.
0: Oh.
2: All right? If things are too easy, you'd be too lazy.
0: That's true.
2: Listen, just came up with that.
0: Yo,
2: and wow. I think it sticks.
0: A lot of these dudes don't want to rap. Me and Bud just spit some bars. You know what I'm saying? Listen, fellas, let's get these skills up. You know what I'm saying? I don't know. Go get a spa pedicure today and try your luck. You know what I'm saying? Let's see what happens. You never know until you try. That's the Mind of Mero, y'all. We're going to be right back. Your favorite is on deck. Hip Hop Jeopardy. You know what I'm saying? Every time Jason holds up the sign, it says HHJ, and I'm like kind of blurry, and it just says HJ next, and
3: no.
0: I'm like,
3: no.
0: No. Yes. No, thank you, Kat. No. Okay. Yes. I'm not going to say it. Hi, it's 7 Mornings of Mero. Best Crew Radio. Lightning. We'll be right back. Me and Bell. Kaz is here too. And DJ Juancho. DJ Kaz 1, the heavy hitter. Keep it locked right here. It's Mornings of Mero, baby. 1-800-223-9797 if you want to win. Let's go.

Hey, New York, wake the fuck up. This is your boy Capo. You heard? Stop playing with us, man. You now listen to my boy Miro in the morning. Oh, my. Can you say my? Yes, you already know. New York City, what's up?

0: Mornings with Mero, baby. It's your boy, Kim Mero, and I am here with the one and only plural. Mia Bell's here.
1: Yes, sir. Good morning.
0: Kaz in the building.
2: Tri-State, what's poppin'? What up, YouTube?
0: Yes, sir. YouTube, what's poppin'? Listen, High 97 FM, welcome back. YouTube, we still here. We've clearly switched gears about the topic we was talking about, because now it's time for Hip Hop Jeopardy. We're not jeopardizing our careers by talking about the previous topic on air. We are getting straight into your favorite game, Hip Hop Jeopardy. And guess what the winner gets? A Planet Fitness Black Card. You know what I'm saying? An annual membership. You could bring your friend. I think that's what it is.
3: This is Hip Hop.
0: That's right.
2: Yeah, Juanito.
0: Yes, sir.
2: All right, no rainy boss today.
0: Come on. Let's get it.
2: Let me make sure I got this right.
0: Yeah.
2: All right.
0: Let's go.
2: New York Hip Hop Jeopardy. Yes, sir.
0: Let's get it.
2: Happy Friday, New York. It's time for the weekend. Time to answer questions. Don't get the tweaking. If you don't win, you might one day.
0: Yes.
2: And don't get it Friday, then we'll see you Monday.
0: Hey!
2: All right.
0: You know what I'm saying? Yes, all sir. Right. You know what I mean? That was real PBS.
2: It was.
0: You know what I'm saying? That was very nice and clean. You know what I'm saying?
2: Good clean Will Smith rap.
0: Yo, caller number two. What's your name? Where you calling
4: Hi.
0: From?
4: Hi. This is Jada. I'm calling from Elizabeth.
0: Jada.
1: Good morning.
0: From Roosevelt?
2: Elizabeth.
4: Good morning.
0: Elizabeth. Okay. Jada from Elizabeth.
4: Yes.
0: Okay. So, listen, you know the categories. They are East Coast hip hop, culture, R&B, and Southern hip hop.
4: I'm going to do R&B.
0: Okay.
1: All right. You are going to get this one, okay? This foolish singer said her days are cold without you, but she's hurting while she's with you.
2: You got 5 seconds to answer.
0: Yeah! Chase him in the face.
1: Sister, this is Hip Hop Jeopardy, so you got to answer with a question.
0: Damn.
1: No. Whoa.
0: It's like when you don't write your name on a test, but you got 100.
1: Know.
0: Damn. Caller number four.
1: Damn.
0: What's your name? Where you calling from?
5: Yo, what's good? Can you hear me?
0: Yes, sir.
5: Hello?
0: Yeah.
5: Hey, what's good? My name's Big K, a.k.a. Sweet K from Passaic, New Jersey. You heard me? Passaic, New Jersey.
0: All right, shout out to Passaic, yeah. I'm saying Sweet K.
5: Yeah, all my Dominicans out there. You know what it is, bro. Mero, what up, baby?
0: Calocan. Yo, my brother, you got East Coast Hip Hop. Okay. yo, listen, I like the energy, man, on a Friday.
5: I take the East Coast Hip. Matter of fact, you give me what you want to give me.
0: Oh.
5: How we going to do it today on a Friday?
0: You know what?
5: Come on.
0: We never hit this.
1: East Coast Hip Hop. Give it to him.
0: East Coast Hip Hop. All right.
5: East Coast Hip Hop.
0: 30 years ago, this rapper debuted telling us you can't knock his hustle because it was politics as usual.
5: Wow, you serious? All right, who is? Let me get at least 10 more seconds though. Who is the greatest of all time? H O V, you know, Ho Vito, aka Jigga Man, aka Jay Z.
0: Yes,
5: who is? You heard what I said first, right?
0: Yes,
5: who is? That's how you play Jeopardy.
0: Yeah. Yo, Sweet K.
6: I like this guy.
0: Sweet K. Yo,
1: energy.
0: Come on, shout
2: I like
0: to
2: him.
5: I ain't finished yet.
0: Okay.
5: Shout out to my boy Cash. I used to book you in the club. You used to come up and say, show me love. Shout out to Mero. I love my Dominican. Shawnee Culture, what up, baby? I've been rocking with Cash since day one. Hey, me and Belle, you so beautiful, love. I hope you find the right man. Stop letting them dudes buy you them Gucci purses, too. Go ahead, yo. Just set me up. I'm ready to go to Planet Fitness. I'm going to send y'all some pictures. Show y'all my work. It's your boy K.
1: Come on,
0: K. God damn, K is the whole outro. Let's go.
5: It's Friday. Y'all gotta have energy, good energy.
0: Facts.
5: I'm gonna spread this light to everybody, baby. Everybody.
0: Yo,
5: I appreciate y'all though.
0: Yes, sir. Yo, K, listen, I just need you to tell the Tri-State one thing. The morning show that hooked you up.
5: Yo, this the mornings with Mero. Hot 97, always and forever, number one. Y'all know how we do this, man.
0: Come on now. Passaic, Jersey, stand up. Let's go. Hot 97, Mornings with Merrill. Like Kay just said, the best show in the goddamn world. Mia Bell, she's so beautiful. Kaz, he's amazing. Cast One, he's also gorgeous. You know what I mean? And it's your boy, the Kid Merrill. You know what I'm saying? Some people say I'm handsome. My mom said so. You know what I mean? We'll be right back. High 97. Let's go.

0: 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Hot 97 Mornings with Mero, baby. 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We here. Listen, told y'all before the break, we got an artist in the building. I didn't even tell you who it was. It's a surprise. You know what I mean? But first, I'm going to let y'all know who's in here with me. Mia Bell is here.
1: Good morning.
0: Kaz is in the building.
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0: You feel what I'm saying? The illest crew on radio. And we got an ill artist in the building today. Legend. You know what I'm saying? You know what I'm saying? Jamaica is in the house. Massacre. You know what I'm saying? Third album, Forever Rain, is out today. He's here with us in the studio. Make some noise. Let's go.
3: Check. Good morning.
1: Congratulations.
3: Yes.
0: Yeah. So, yo, off rip, man. Like, this is your first album for Def Jam, which, as we were saying, shout out to the YouTube gang. Yes. We were saying is like traditionally a hip hop label.
3: Yes.
0: What made you feel like, yo, this is a good fit for me as a dancehall artist?
3: I think. I've seen what Def Jam done for music over the years, you know what I mean, and stuff like that. But what really gave me the push was meeting the execs and talking to them and stuff like that and seeing the direction. You know what I mean? Because we have a lot of one-on-one meeting before my actually signing, you know what I mean, and the vision that everybody had, you know what I mean, the passion for the music, the love for the music, you know what I mean? So we work out the best possible deal and yeah, man, have been a good partnership so far.
0: Yeah,
3: definitely.
0: So you meet with the label heads, you know, with the guys in charge.
3: Yes.
0: Who's on your team that you went back and said, "What do you think about this?" Who's that person for you?
3: Everybody. Both of my lawyers, my manager at the time. You understand? A couple of my friends. We have people I confide in. You know what I mean? Also, other artists. So Buju Banton was one of them. You know what I mean? And many reason and stuff like that. You get me? So, yeah.
0: Okay.
1: That's a big name, Buju Banton.
0: Hello, I was about to say. Mm-hmm. I was like, yo, Michael Jordan said I'm good at basketball.
1: Yes. You know what I'm saying? You've been co-signed by a lot of greats.
3: Yes.
1: Now, who would you say is on your playlist when it comes to those greats? Where do you draw inspiration from?
3: Everybody that does dancehall.
1: Mm.
3: Yeah, everybody. Buju Banton, Bounty Killer, Sizzler, Vibes Cartel, Movado, everybody who does dancehall and does it to the purest form, you know what I mean? We listen to the music and draw from it because, you know, the greats them done it before with Tarus Riley. You understand?
1: Yeah.
3: So that's how me do my music, you know what I mean? From hearing what them experience, learning the music through for them part. You understand?
0: Yeah. So I'm a big fan of ad libs in music. Like artists having like a, so you know how producers have like a Mazarana B out, like they have like a producer tag. Yes. Like certain artists, like Movado got the anyway. Like what's your favorite ad lib in dancehall and or hip hop?
1: Give us the Massacre ad lib.
0: Come on.
1: What's Massacre gonna do on that Barclay stage?
3: What my favorite? You know, back in the time, Bounty Killer used to have him and say, "People dead." So that was a bad one. But yeah, crazy.
0: Classic.
3: Yeah.
0: You know what I'm saying?
3: Crazy. Yeah.
0: Yeah. Listen, big show tomorrow. You know what I'm saying? At Barclays.
3: Yes.
0: You know what I mean?
3: Yes.
0: Headline in New York, man.
3: Yes.
0: You hear?
3: Yes.
0: It's, you know, it's New York City. It's not, you know, no shots at Topeka, Kansas, but it's not in Kansas. You know what I mean? What does it mean to be headlining in New York City, Barclays Center, is you. You know what I mean? Now, nobody bringing you out. You know, you're not, you know, second on the bill. It's your show.
3: Great feeling. Great feeling. Seeing where I'm coming from with the music. You know what I mean? Seeing how the fans have believed in me. You know what I mean? Carried me through so much tough times, so much tough years. You know what I mean? To finally, you know, doing show like this, headlining concert like this. You know what I mean? It's a great feeling. And New York is one of the places where I get the most love. You know what I mean? They play my music a lot. They support my music a lot. The movement over here is real. You know what I mean? So it's amazing.
1: Yeah.
3: You know what I mean? To just even saying it. You know what I mean? Headlining my show in a Barclays Center. You see all of the greats them performing there. So it's a great feeling. Great feeling. I'm just glad both of my parents are alive. So, you know?
0: Hey, that part.
3: Yeah.
0: You know what I'm saying? I know they proud as hell. They're like, yo, we told him to shut up and put the mic down, but he made it happen. Yo, Hot 97 Mornings with Mero, if you're just joining us, Massacre is in the building.
2: Mm-hmm. Yeah, Massacre, I'd love to ask you about working with Junior Gang on one song.
3: Yes. Powerful. Shout out to Junior Gang. When we're working on the album, like about 80% through the album, my producer, when we work with over the years, Dunwell, and him been working probably like the past decade. So him send me a beat, like a, you know, the final process of recording. So I record the verse in Jamaican. You have some songs when you record it, you just know, say, this would be a powerful collab, but it can't just be anybody. The message, the vibe and things. So, you know, two good links and good team, you know, Mechanic, Junior Gang. And from there is history when we actually vice it in person. So we meet up in the studio. So we record a couple songs together. So that's not the only song. So when we link up and we record it, when him hear it the first time, come up with a couple tracks to him first of the album. When him hear that one, before me even tell him, him I say, this, I mean, and him just pick up the mic, made some time, listen to this, and then we just, you know what I mean? But him love it, the energy was great, you know what I mean? And him love the music. His love for the music too is what, you know, because it can be just, you have so much hits, you're doing the music so long, you can't just say, all right then. But him still have that drive and that hunger for the music.
0: It's not played out to him.
3: No. Him still love it. He can still see the passion in how them work and stuff like that. So big up to Gang.
0: Big up to Gang and big up to Massacre, you know what I'm saying? Yes. Barclays Center. When you gonna be there? Let the Tri-State know.
3: 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New York. 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Ooh. Check it out.
0: Yes, come on, sir. So he does his own promo. Yeah, you know what I mean? Come on now. High 97 Mornings tomorrow. Me and Bell's in the building. Kaz is in the building. 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
0: Barclays Center headlining. You know what I mean? Keep it locked right here. It's High 97. We got Big Wancho, DJ Kaz One, Lightning in the mix coming up next. Let's go. Mornings will matter. 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

0: The Heavy Hitters is the biggest crew in the world. It's not even close.
1: You know what it is, Friday, we coming hot, man. We get you ready for the weekend. Morning's Romero, Cast One, I'm here.

Uh-oh, Zeddy Whale, the baby, let's go. Top of the morning, baby, it's a Friday. We feeling great out here. All right, cast one. One is Romero, 9 o'clock mix. Top of the morning, everybody.

0: 97, baby. We back. You know what I'm saying? It's your boy, the Kid Merrill, and I am joined by the best crew in radio. Mia Bell is in the building.
1: Yes. Good morning.
0: Kaz is here.
2: Cal State, what up?
0: You feel me? Shout out to Stanley from Connecticut because he wants to shout out all New Yorkers, and he wants them all to have a good day. Look at chat. Look at the tri-state unity right there. Shout out to Stanley, goddammit. Listen, before we leave, it's heat check time, okay? And there's a lot of, you know, hubbub and hullabaloo and all that. I'm going to make up another old 1930s word about AI music. Pitchfork gave Tyga, a.k.a. Starface's album, a 0.0. He's responding to his 0 rating and clarifying that the AI usage on his new album was like guitar solos and blah-bitty-blue. It's not the raps. I'm doing the vocals. I'm doing this. I'm doing that. And Mia Bell's already making a face.
1: Rolling my eyes.
0: Come on. I heard it, and I'm like, nah. I'm like, yo, this is, you know, it's kind of, honestly, like, the whole, that weird, like, synth, it's not really my bag anyway. So, like, even if it wasn't AI, I'd be like, okay, this is a cool novelty. But the fact that it's AI on top of that, to me, is just like, all right, man. You had, like, some weird robot, like, make the beat it solo, guitar solo. Like, nah, I don't like it. I don't like it.
1: It sounds like he's copping a plea, though. Like, he was real gung-ho about letting us know that this was an AI album. And now that everybody's talking crazy about it, he wants us to know that it was only AI assisted.
0: Yeah.
1: No, baby. That ain't your voice. I heard it. It's AI. You told it what to say.
0: Yo!
2: Yeah, I mean, eventually you got to sell this music. So pro tip, if you're already on a media tour trying to tell people, hey, I only did this on the song and this is AI and this is me, it's not going well. So you probably should just stay away from the AI when it comes to the music in the first place.
0: Come on. And this is Tyga, man. This is crazy that this following sentence is crazy. Tyga, I expect more from you. There's a lot of things going on. It's Friday, and tomorrow is Saturday. And Saturday, I will be at the Say Something Comedy Showcase. Shout out to Rose Severino, a.k.a. Black Roses NYC. She put it together. It's going to be a lot of talented comedians in there, including myself. You know what I mean? So check out say_something, S-U-M-P-T-I-N, _ comedy on Instagram. That's say_something, spelled something. S-U-P-S-U-M-P-T-I-N _ comedy. You know what I'm saying?
2: Yes, sir. And also today, this afternoon, I will be on the call with my boy Bobby C, calling the New York versus New York semifinals, all going down to Victory Park, 125th Street, New York versus New York. Shout out to Nike and Foot Locker. I'll be on the action. If you can't be there, you can listen on the NBA app and on NBA TV.
0: Ooh! Right on the anniversary of the blackout game. Let's go. You know what I'm saying? We'll see y'all Monday, all right? Passing the baton to DJ Drewski. Peace!

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Hold up, shut it down. Starting at 5 p.m. every day. Once an hour. I'm going to be giving you new music. But hold on. It's only going to be artists from New York, New Jersey, and Connecticut. This is what New York City sounds like. Turn the music off. Enough for all this out-of-town music.

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cool if we keep it to the music. I don't know if we should do the online beefing. I just think Cardi needs to drop a diss record and keep it hip-hop. I just want to keep it hip-hop, all right? Shout out to Cardi B. Shout out to Bia. Shout out to all the female artists out there working hard. We see you. And speaking of hip-hop, this Sunday, Mano Day,

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Gotta throw a party for my day ones. 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

0: 27th. So if you come into town or if you're from New York City and you're trying to find somebody, August 27th, go out to Citi Field and go find someone. 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
1: Let's get the party started. See you at the bar, you was hardly talking. That's when I knew that your heart was scarring. Friends to lovers need a part to star in. Like, wait, babe, let me

It's a Friday on Hot 97, the Midday Movement. Little Leon Thomas right there. It's called Mutt. And I got more music on the way. Follow me at SoDrewski on Instagram. And do you want to win a trip to Delaware? No, Hot 97 is not giving away trips. But there is a dog company called Dogfish Head. They're hosting a competition, a owner and dog look-alike contest. So if you think you look like your dog, you got what it takes to win a trip all the way to Delaware, plus like paid transportation and all that, then make sure you sign up. August 26th, it's judged by Big Boy from Outkast. That's hip-hop right there. And if you look like your dog, you could win some cool stuff. Matter of fact, if you got a picture with your dog, send it to me right now on

0: 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WQHT HD1 New York. 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

Happy Friday. It's High 97, the Midday Movement. DJ Drewski rocking with you. And I got tickets to see Schoolboy Q in concert at the Brooklyn Paramount. All you got to do is listen. It's a Friday, so I'm going to make it easy. When you hear me play Rain Dance by Thames and Dave, a little Afrobeat vibes, that's your chance to win these tickets to hang out with Schoolboy Q. So keep it locked right here.

Festival Rolling Loud. It's a movie featuring Owen Wilson and some other big actors, and Travis Scott will be in the movie. How you feel about these rappers turning actors down? Or do you have a rapper that you feel like is a good actor? I know Method Man is one of them. Yes, hit me up at SoDrewski. Which rapper do you think would make a good actor besides Method Man?

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The last time they changed up their logo was 10 years ago. It doesn't look like a big difference to me. I don't know if you've seen the new Instagram logo, but speaking of

Let's get the party started. See you at the bar, you was hardly talking. That's when I knew that your heart was scarring. Friends to lovers need a part to star in. Like, wait, babe, let me.

I am up out of here. Shout out to Nessa, who is up next. DJ Camilla will be in the mix. And they got more tickets to give away. Matter of fact, the ninth caller right now, 1-800-223-9797. You will be in the building to see Schoolboy Q in Brooklyn at the Brooklyn Paramount. So lock in with me. And don't forget, tonight I'm going to be outside DJing for Nems at that Jadakiss concert in Prospect Park. So if you're in Brooklyn tonight,

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since you left me. French Montana, Max B, Hot 97, number one for hip hop, hanging out with Nasa. Happy Friday. Feels like a long week. Tupac's murder trial started earlier this week. It's been 30 years since Tupac was killed, and his accused murderer is finally facing trial. Now, the person by the name of Keefe D was arrested in 2023, charged with first-degree murder for the killing of Tupac. And then the jury selection process is currently underway. That has been going on all week long. And if Keefe D is found guilty, he could face life in prison without parole. All right, I got your ticket to see Young Thug. Listen to

Hot 97, number one for hip hop. Beyonce sued for using an unauthorized sample on her song Alien Superstar. It's being reported that a sample was not cleared until after

Aha! Cardi B, Hot 97, number one for hip-hop, got crazy at Cardi B's video shoot in Brooklyn. She was filming in Sunset Park in Brooklyn when a photographer, I guess, thought it was a good idea to enter the restricted filming area, which was not a good idea because it resulted in that person getting into a fight with security, and that person got detained for disorderly conduct. Yes, it was a mess. All right, Tyla, leaving music for fashion.

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Tyla takes over the fashion world, partnering with Kate Spade New York to be their global brand ambassador, and she's going to be the face of their fall 2026 campaign. 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All right, The Weeknd, he's going back.

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0: 7, number one for hip hop. The Weeknd lied to us. Remember how The Weeknd said that he was retiring? That's not happening. He told his fans recently that he's never going to disappear. And he talked about how he didn't like the feeling or the idea of retirement. You know what that all sounds like? Give us some new music. All right, 50 Cent's new payday is coming up next.
1: Let's get the party started. See you at the bar, you was hardly talking. That's when I knew that your heart was scarring. Friends to lovers need a part to star in. Like, wait, babe, let me ask your pardon.

Montana, Max B, Hot 97, number one for hip hop. 50 Cent bodying Hollywood. He's got another show in the works. It's a new series called Payday, and it's about criminals pulling off big jobs. I'm telling you, 50 Cent, he just lives in Hollywood at this point, right? There's no release date just yet. All right, there is a McDonald's energy drink. Would you drink it? I'll tell you all.

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Dragon Berry Energizer, and you can get it actually in a couple days on August 17th. 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I got a toddler. Coffee doesn't do the trick. I might as well go ahead and try this energy drink. Why not at this point? All right, free ice cream.

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Chanel, Tyla, Hot 97, number one for hip hop. Britney Spears regrets getting Botox. Oh my gosh, this is like a nightmare. She said it made her left eye droop down. And she shared this story as a warning to young women who are thinking about getting some work done. I'm not kidding. Just the other day, it crossed my mind, but I'm scared of needles. All right, Drake got cheated on. Find out next.

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0: Hip Hop. Don Toliver had a scary moment at his show in Houston where it ended suddenly. Everyone evacuated and there was no explanation. Luckily, it seems like everything is okay, but no one really knows what caused the chaos to happen in the first place. All right, it's Friday, going into the weekend. Best part of the day is coming up with your ticket to see Young Thug. That's happening after 4 o'clock.
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1: Never come alone. I'm a lady, I'm not a man.
0: 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First time ever I come out there. Albany Homecoming, 10,000 deep. The Baby, G Herbo, Natalie Nunn, Baby Chief Do It. Yours truly, Funk Flex on the set. We're going to shut down.

0: Now, wait a minute, wait a minute, wait a minute, wait a minute, wait a minute. Yeah, Queensbridge, Zeddy Will, Funk Flex High 97. Wow. Sean Press, I see you, my brother. Shout out to DJ Kid Meech, Mount Vernon. I'm just giving you party energy. I'm just playing the joints you want to hear. 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
1: I'm not trying to be nosy. 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
1: No, it ain't right.
0: Let me see that steel on top of the car you're driving. I'll give you those tickets right now. Matter of fact, I got backstage passes to see A Boogie. Yes, yes. Tickets at Ticketmaster.com. Funk Flex going to be on the set. And what up? Shout out to DJ Omanaya. Hybridge, BX.
1: Now you hear me?

Oh, I'm just ready. I'm ready for everything. Let's go. Pier 17, Chief Keith, Funk Flex on the set. Reg Rock, what up? I'm in every venue. I'm coming to Club Miami for 2 days.

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2: Have you ever seen that so fat? 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
0: T. Oh. Bow, bow, bow. New Zeddy Will.

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What up? Oh.

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0: All I need is one night.
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0: I went.
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Philip Ferrari, what up? DJ Triple Threat, what up? 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David Ali, I see you. I appreciate you. Jersey, what's going on? All I need is one night. 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
1: Yes. Rest in peace to the fat man Scoop. DJ Knuckles, what up?
2: Oh.
1: Young Sav. 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Lit Digital, shake the block. 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
1: It's up to you.
0: Yes.
1: New
0: yes.
1: New York.
0: What are we doing? What are we doing?
2: Start spreading the food.
0: Mm-hmm.
2: I'm leaving today.
0: Hip Hop Forever Concert. 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
1: I'm fired up.
2: 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He's my nephew's favorite.
0: Paw Patrol, now playing rated PG.
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0: 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New Zeddy Will. DJ Kid Meech, what up? Queensbridge, what up? Mount Vernon.
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1: toe. Nah, this is good. Hey, Boogie, UBS Arena, 20,000 deep. Yours truly, Funk Flex on the set. I'm going to shut that down. M, what up? Shout out to DJ Omanaya. You want backstage passes to damn. See A-Boogie at Funk Flex right now. Damn. Let me see, I still know what type of car you're driving. Don't forget, UC Riverside Homecoming, California. Funk Flex on the set. Joe Jackson, what up? Project. Club 11 in Miami. I'm coming there for two nights. Gino Saw, what up?
2: 1600 block. I just want to ride.

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And you better choose wisely. That's my high. 1, 2, 3. Break it down right here. Oh! You know what it is, New York, Jersey, Connecticut, Funk Flex on 97. That's my high. 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My man Fish, what's going on? Oh, that's gonna be crazy.

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DJ Spazzo every Thursday night, 12 midnight, playing artists from New York, New Jersey, and Connecticut. 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Oh, yeah, nah, it's something. 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

Oh, nah, this is nice energy. Prudential Center, Bryson Tiller. Shout out to Matt. Shout out to Stacey George. I mean, we got them tickets. MVP Arena, first time ever. Albany, the big homecoming. The Baby, G Herbo, Natalie Nunn. Baby Cheap Do It, Funk Flex on the set. Kehlani, 20,000 deep. Barclays, Funk Flex on the set. Oh, yeah. It's going to be 10,000 deep up in Albany. I'm not really into small clubs.

0: Jim Jones, Fabulous, What New York City Sound Like. Hottest song in the city. One hand up right now. Hold it up.
1: It's up to you.
0: That's right. Let's go. Funk Flex. Wow. Wow. Ooh. A Boogie, UBS Arena, Long Island. Funk Flex on the set. 20,000 deep. And what up, DJ Omanaya? What up? Oh, let's go. Club Miami, I'm on my way out there. Gino Saul, I see you, baby. Biggest song out right now.

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Sound brand new from yours truly, Bobby Trez, on the house side, all right? Afro House. Slick Bobby Trez remix, all right? 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

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You know what it sound like? Friday night, 97 Bobby Trust, baby. Let's do it big. Come on, yo. If you love me, show me. 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At DJ Bobby Trust, I show love back with the repo.

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1: Bobby Trans, shake the block.
0: Follow him, all right? 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

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We're going to shake it on this side. High 97, Bobby Church, 7 to 10 o'clock. 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
0: Now you getting drunk, calling me a man. Now you getting drunk, twerking with your friend. Now you getting drunk, grabbing on my pants.
2: 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You

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